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7: Peter Maritzburg, ungabe ni red. I 4th annual Matric Mass Prayer 2026 oyilethelwe induleka group esibuyile. 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

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And then ke uma uyisebenzisa leyo number uzothola mina kanye nomama uThabile Christian on the other side of the line. 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So ke you are free to call us at the time, and then njengoba ngisho nje sizothi pick up your call, and then ngibe able ukuthi sixhumane nawe ngokwaloku esizokwenza kule program ngalesi sikhathi. 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Now you can call, you can SMS, you can WhatsApp voice note, and then yeah, we will respond. Nansi ke inombolo, it is 074-615-8466. Now, I want to invite you to come fellowship with us at Glory Dimensions City Bible Church. Wazohlangana nathi eGlory Dimensions City Bible Church. Now, eGlory Dimensions City Bible Church, Unit Imbali. There is a shopping complex, the only one in Bali, ne Shoppe Butari, ne supermarket I'm saying the on top. Pardon now, kune bandla iGlory Dimensions Cerebral Church. Formerly ibisetshenziswa as the Touch of Glass, and there was an establishment to be at the ikhona khona. So ke yilapho ke iGlory Dimensions Cerebral Church is operated khona. So ke besingathanda ukuhlangana nawe. Now izinkonzo zethu ziqala njalo ngamasonto ngo-10 ekuseni ukuya ku-12:30.
So you would love really to have you. And Iglora Dimension Cerebral Church, it's a family church. It's a family church. That is why it was so exciting. Which is the first Sunday, see, CJ, really, Bagit Abazalwane, Abangane, really, really, Abangane before. They say, no, no, this is now our home church. This is Ozandalo. And maybe the ages might have been, what, 5, 6, 7, 8. So tiny, so precious. So yeah, it's wonderful. So you know, believe me, umangi kala, I Glory Dimension Cerebral Church, I was

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Njengamanje nje umfana wami olala keyboard, he is 22. So again, it's wonderful. So you wasn't in umndeni wakhe wonke, uze nonkosikazi wakho, uze nabantwana bakho, uze nabazali bakho, kunogogo nomkhulu abathanda uNkulunkulu, abadumisa uNkulunkulu, bakithi abakhuthazanayo ekumkhulwini nasekumthandeni uNkulunkulu. So come, the whole family is invited. We want to welcome all of you khona eGlory Dimension City Bible Church. So again, njengoba sengishilo-ke nje, sise-UNJ Mbali. 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So ke siyabonga kakhulu-ke iNkosi. 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So if you can go there, you will be able to catch this live broadcast corner. Now, uma ngiqala-ke bakithi ngiqala ngesilungu on the basis that kunabantu abaningi abangasizwa isiZulu, abanye abangekho even within the city or even within this country. 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I want to greet you in the name of the Lord Jesus Christ. This is the day that the Lord has made. We are rejoicing in it, and we are glad. This is Pastor Mfundo W. Christian, Senior Pastor at Glory Dimension City Bible Church. And this early Thursday morning, I'm saying the Word of God is changing your story, and it is rewriting the story of your life. Now, believe me, sike sathuchezuka njengancane kuloku esikhuluma ngakho, sizobuya sizokhuluma ngakho. We are talking about the body of Christ, ukuthi siyibandla. We are the body of Christ. 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Now, 1 Corinthians chapter 12 verses 27. 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Now you are the body of Christ and individually members of it. 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Now let's go to Romans 12 verses 4 to 5. 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

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So we being many are one body in Christ and individually members of one another. 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We are members of one another. So that explains my excitement to fellowship nabazalwane. That explains how I feel in my spirit. 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And gave him, uKristu, to be head over all things to the church. Wamenza, uKristu, ukuthi abe inhloko phezu kwakho konke. Ama versions are for the benefit of the church. 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Which is his body. The one, lona elingumzimba wakhe. The fullness of him who fills all in all. 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
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It's his spiritual body. 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So ke he is building his church. He is building his church, and not only that, but umoya ongcwele ukho. Can you imagine ukuthi ibandla liqalanga until umoya ongcwele athululelwe kuphi emhlabeni? 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Umoya kaNkulunkulu is the Lord.
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Now, Gimina, Msalman. 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And the purpose ukuthi uKristu a express intando yakhe emhlabeni through us, because he needs a body. But umusa nkulunkulu ke, we are that body ukuze ke intando kaNkulunkulu ifezeke kuphi emhlabeni. That is why go interesting ukuthi ngi-introduce this other concept. And what is it? Ye fivefold ministry. Ngicela se kwabaseFeso chapter 4 verse 11 to 16. KwabaseFeso chapter 4 verse 11 to 16. KwabaseFeso chapter 4 verse 11 to 16. KwabaseFeso chapter 4 verse 11 to 16. Ngifunda ke from the New King James Version. Uthi, and he uhila bukhuluma ngoKristu himself gave some to be apostles, some prophets, some evangelists, and some pastors and teachers. Now, in context, when was it? Uma uJesu esebuyela ezulwini. Uma uJesu esebuyela ezulwini, wanikela izipho, wanikezela ngezipho emhlabeni. And these are the gifts. And lezo zipho is apostles, is prophets, is evangelists, is pastors, and teachers. For what purpose? Yini njongo? For the equipping of the saints for the work of ministry. Ukuze kuhlonyiswe abazalwane behlonyiselwa umsebenzi wokukhonza. Now, interesting. Before sifike verse 12, ukuthi uma ufunda amavangeli Matthew, Mark, Luke and John, uzothola ukuthi lezi zipho uKristu anikezela ngazo emhlabeni for the purpose yokuthi kuhlonyiswe abazalwane behlonyiselwa umsebenzi wokukhonza. 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Number one, we know, and again we can verify in scripture that he was an evangelist. Because yonke indawo la ihamba khona ushumayela ivangeli lombuso kaNkulunkulu. He calls himself a great shepherd. And the word shepherd is the word poimen. It is translated somewhere as pastor. And we know ukuthi ke inkonzo enkulu kaJesu bakithi bekuwukufundisa. Inkonzo enkulu kaJesu bekuwukufundisa. And he calls himself my corner of Funbach, which Ningai promised prophet, Umamina, Enging umfundisi wenu. Number one, Gizula Gulukunani, you should be prepared as well to go through it. So, yeah, Ujesu Kobo Bagit himself, he operated in these five ministry offices. Now, this is not the purpose. Yale lesson. Kodwa uzothola ukuthi kahle kahle uJesu is the chief apostle, the chief prophet, the chief evangelist, the chief pastor and teacher. Ngoba yena uJesu

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So we have received thina ngokwesilinganiso kodwa yena i fullness. Which is why I am a pastor teacher. But I am not the pastor teacher. So that after me, akasekho omunye unnecessary. No. That is why I still receive and learn from other pastor teachers. When they are in the anointing, flowing in the office, in the gifts uNkulunkulu abanikezile bona. 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Why? Because kithina sonke singabantu, we have received ngemeasure. Kodwa yena uJesu had the fullness. So it's very important. Ukuthi, it's like uJesu uma ezulwini, spiritually kodwa, wazinikela back to the world for the purpose of equipping the church through these fivefold ministry gifts of our apostoli, our prophet, our evangeli, omalusi, kanye nabafundisi. Abafundisi, fundisi, teachers. For what purpose were they given? For the purpose of equipping the saints for the work of ministry. Injongo uNkulunkulu asinikeza i-fivefold ministry bekungukuthi kuhlonyiswa abazalwane behlonyiselwa umsebenzi wokukhonza. 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Awu, sizifike kuphi bakithi? 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And of the knowledge of the Son of God. 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To a perfect man, to the measure of the stature of the fullness of Christ. There was not the purpose for this, God, I cannot tell it. And the picture I get from verse 13 is good. 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It's a corporate, many membered man that is perfect. Sifinyele kuphi? We measure of the stature of the fullness of Christ. 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Again, till you all come to the unity of the faith and the knowledge of the Son of God, to a perfect man, to the measure of the

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Then we should no longer be children, singabisaba ngabantwana, tossed to and fro and carried about with every wind of doctrine. Currently, this is the problem ekhona ebandleni. 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Too many winds of doctrine. 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

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But the people in the ministry are the saints. The saints who are the body of Christ. Now, when they are called up here, would you chase her? Who Hebrews said, Mrs. Fundil, would you go to has prepared a body for him, would as of Ezra, so he needed a body, and Ibadla is the body of Christ. Lingum Zimbanga Christ. So, Ungulungulu, Osinig is a fivefold ministry gifts to equip that body for the ministry. 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Equipping the saints for the work of ministry. Then, as the saints are equipped for the ministry, then the saints will edify or build up the body of Christ. 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
3: Angikunena sesema sezulu sawubona mlaleli amazinga okubanda nokushisa eThekwini phakathi kwa 20 no 23 degrees eSkhotha phakathi kwa 15 no 24 degrees Giant's Castle phakathi kwa 13 no 22 degrees eXhobo phakathi kwa 15 no 25 degrees eCoxstad phakathi kwa 13 no 23 degrees Ladysmith phakathi kwa 16 no 26 degrees eMargate phakathi kwa 20 no 23 degrees eMoy River phakathi kwa 14 no 24 degrees Newcastle phakathi kwa 13 no 23 degrees ePotchefstroom phakathi kwa 20 no 23 degrees, Richards Bay apart squad 21 no 24 degrees, Richmond apart squad 15 no 24 degrees, St. Lucia apart squad 21 no 24 degrees, Olundi apart squad 17 no 26 degrees, Underberg apart squad 11 no 22 degrees, Fryhead apart squad 15 no 24 degrees, Gandhi Kunala, Pietermaritzburg apart squad 12 no 25 degrees.
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1: Peter Maritzburg, ungabe ni read. 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

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You know, khona abantu abashadile they're dealing with the stress of shadow. There are people that are basemathishari bayafunda they're dealing with the stress of lectures. There are people that are unemployed, you know, they're dealing with the stress of the unemployment. They're trying to figure this life thing out. There are people that are working and being underpaid because they are they are stressed ukuthi okay fine ngiyasebenza but then what do I have to show for that kuningi because I'm so therefore 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and go say I'm at 2 minutes past 7 I'm away at the

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You know, it's giving memories, it's giving, you know, linendabo leliculo leli in my heart or in my life, basically. 17 minutes past 7 is cut. Extend him laleli guyu sandela breakfast show. Today is it is Heritage Day. Happy Heritage Day. So, nje, ungathuki. Today is it's nje, less yada yada, more doof doof, as Fish would say. Less talking, more music, because it is a holiday and we are celebrating lolu suku oluhle kangaka. 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If you want to know what I'm talking about, check out our social. Adam Kugan Lovu 107.6 FM Community Radio. Ngifuna noma lapho yabo ekhaya omzala besalungisanana, you know, lungisa makhanda, fixing each other's makeup, you know, kusa ayini odadewo besaphithizela, celebrating Heritage Day. 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

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7:30 ngo anginike nje your national day of what today it is national punctuation day today Happy National Punctuation Day today, and it is also National Cherries Jubilee Day today. Happy National Cherries Jubilee Day today, mlaleli. One of my national days, it is now, namhlanje. Kanti ke, last but not least, we are lost with Kudaba. It is Heritage Day today. Happy National Heritage Day, South Africa. 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
4: Confident. We don't know, and we're putting a case, as it were, and we're still waiting, among others, also for the reasons of the electoral court. But we think our case in law is very strong, and it makes sense because we are not asking for anything that is outside what is prescribed by the law, and at the same time in terms of the IEC processes, and that's what make our case very strong. And
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1: 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Hashtag asibe healthy KZN.
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3: Right, some good love, lower and point is 6 FM, the sound of choice of KZN Capital. Okay, Lola, it's got a semi bebate, Vela Zutaba, Elapan and Salopan, Susan Mashmabil and Tanu upon which Bumbani Hora Lucalas Bonge, Ego, Elapanago for Amlilo, Euspe, a name Daba, also with a specializing in Daba, as the coil is the Hora Lucalagum Sazoa, Kumkundo, for a St. Poet, 6 FM, the sound of choice of KZN Capital. 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
3: Area of Besta and M section in particular in the Ink area is very scary. For a parent, when you

0: take your child to school or your child leave your home on their way to school, you don't know if they're going to come back. It's not just on their way to school, it's yourself in the morning when you go to work, it's the afternoon when you come back from school. So the crime in the area has really, really become unbearable, and it's reached a crisis point.
1: Uthi ke njena-ke ubugebengu-ke indlela esiphakame ngayo kuleya ndawo, eyi, abasazizwa ngempela bephephile. 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
0: Has caused our kids to be hyper-vigilant, to always walk in groups, always live in fear. They don't go out to play because you don't know what is going to happen while you're outside in the playground. So they stay within the school grounds. If they're not inside the school grounds, they go straight home. And most of these homes around 2 o'clock in the afternoon, 3 o'clock, they are closed.
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0: There's music in the AM, good over us and point 6 FM, let them bowling good over. As a song, was a kamsazum good over us and point 6 FM at the sound of choice of KZN Capital AMs, using a mushroom mobile nanging upon which Bumbani Horelli Satu, 21 minutes or 3, go as a kamsazum good over. Ipimbos a lelega MTO DJ Nice, Angs of Shana now and Gorelli Satu, last of a Silu and Isakona, a basing Titila Panos Bachas. Yes, I got to pink. So, I'm trying to be in the interview. So, it's a long drive show. The sound of choice of KZN Capital.
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0: Gold, Beverly Knight, Mkwende of Waterson Point, 6 FM, 11 minutes to 3, 11 minutes to interview Sitsela Umbrive Show. Ngale waloko pinewezo lapana shine, like a shining star lapana Randy Crawford, Mkwende of Waterson Point, 6 FM, the sound of choice of KZN Capital. 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
3: Pesta and M section in particular in the ink area is very scary for a parent when you take your child to school or your child leave your home on their way to school. You don't know if they're going to come back. It's not just on their way to school, it's yourself in the morning when you go to work, it's the afternoon when you come back from school. So the crime in the area has really become unbearable.
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Ladies and gentlemen, join in 25 minutes after 5. What's up, Nam Sala? Someone up here. Hey, Tarasa. Hey, Tadati. It's a kitchen, or a kitchen, my lady. Spell the summer comments. Open kitchen, I'm sure I've got something kitchen on my 02-2154-996. 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

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I'm going to go to the house. I'm going to go to the house. I'm going to go to the house. I'm going to go to the house. I'm going to go to the house. I'm going to go to the house. I'm going to go to the house. I'm going to go to the house. I'm going to go to the house. I'm going to go to the house. I'm going to go to the house. I'm going to go to the house. I'm going to go to the house. I'm going to go to the house. I'm going to go to the house. I'm going to go to the house. I'm going to go to the house. I'm going to go to the house. I'm going to go to the house. I'm going to go to the house. I'm going to go to the house. I'm going to go to the house. I'm going to go to the house. I'm going to go to the house. I'm going to go to the house. I'm going to go to the house. I'm going to go to the house. I'm going to go to the house. I'm going to go to the house. I'm going to go to the house. I'm going to go to the house. I'm going to go to the house. I'm going to go to the house. I'm going to go to the house. I'm going to go to the house. I'm going to go to the house. I'm going to go to the house. I'm going to go to the house. I'm going

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That's a coach. 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I'm sure it's a good time. 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
1: This Heritage Month, Nando's is serving up a limited edition ginger beer inspired flavor. 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

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Right, it's 28 minutes to 8 o'clock. So, I'm so sorry, I'm going to be able to write to Mojo. Grand, you're not going to be able to.

Ni the sound of choice of Kesal and Kebizal. Just here, it's so fast. I mean, now I was in some morning. I was a man with a minimum cool. Good name was in Nawanje, Udin was in Nawanje, so we need Dr. Balegi Lugus Patagat, Gozes, Gulan Zio, singers of Glass Shagelos in 46 in days, a car in Ningleto, any coolie swingazo, Kushila Panaman, the Lamini, La Panambala unit PP, and the other one that I see for you just here, it's so fast. 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
1: 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Hashtag asibe healthy KZN.
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1: 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Ika. 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
0: Tombazan. Born again. Alright, I'm smoking a bottle of Jolite. Tombazan! Alright, I'm so smart. You come to this combat. I said, I'm moving. I'm going to be here. I'm going to be here. 7 minutes to 9 o'clock. I'm going to come. 107.6 FM. I'm going to be here.
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Leo show inama pilots angalendi. We're driving straight to the weekend. 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

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A lot of good songs. 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
1: Mina bengikhona egaming ngiyasebenza behind the scenes boy.
0: Ithi usuyasebenza behind the scenes.
1: I've been cooking behind the scenes.
0: So you know ends up behind the scenes kahle kahle.
1: Siyapheka ndoda sipheka ama artists bethu nebhodi elinzima lapha ku Black Entertainment.
0: Usuwenza artist management.
1: Something like that. But basically it's a label yabo type of thing management. But also we do artist management as well under the label.
0: Okay. Sikhuluma no Gates abanye mhlambe bazomazi ngo Heaven's Gate wayi rapper kudala. Kunzima ezama Nkosi yami. When hip hop was still alive properly in my respect. He was one of abama artists ezama. I remember you guys dropped the tape. Yayi promising. Ukuthi kwashodaphi angesazi. But because it opened doors for you because ngakubona usuwenza battle rap. So We are happy mangabe sibona abantu base especially PMB bethu kuphusha kancane njengamanje ususe S Black
1: Entertainment
0: fike usichazele ukuthi S Black yini
1: S Black Entertainment
0: it's not S Black
1: dog
0: it's
1: not S Black Black Entertainment
0: S Black
1: yeah
0: sibamnyama
1: not with sibamnyama it's Bamiyama, but it's not that.
0: Black Entertainment.
1: It's Black Entertainment, right? So it's actually named after Us Black himself. Okay. So it's like Black Entertainment.
0: Okay.
1: So now, right, so we just make music, bro. We make good music, but we are a hip hop movement more than a label, abo. It's just that we have a label structure, abo.
0: So you only deal with hip hop?
1: Not only, currently dealing with hip hop. So bona vethu sikhathi sihamba yabo because music is music yabo and sina sound music we dealing with good music ukuthi nje sama hip hop head sonke and we all love hip hop and hip hop is in a bad shape right now so we trying our best ukuthi sibuyise vethu ibe lento esiyithanda khona sokuthi masifike eclubini sike silalele nathi 4 hours hip hop yabo siphumuza kancane ipiano.
0: Okay, so you saying it's black ifaning ijwayeleke lento le
1: it's black yeah.
0: Hey, mina beku S Black for the longest time so kusazuba inkingi. S Black Entertainment is pushing hip hop for now.
1: We're pushing hip hop
0: for now.
1: Currently, yes, that's our main focus. Asilazi phela kusasaliphethe nabo. But our main thing is hip hop because we hip hop heads, we love hip hop, bro, sikhule ngayo, siphila ngayo. Njengoba usho nje nawe ukuthi so I've done battles, dog. Great music by the way.
0: Yeah, great music. I have to say.
1: And I'm one of the best lyricists.
0: Ah, nako.
1: How?
0: You were there. It's okay. You're there. You're part of the movement.
1: I'm Himi the boy.
0: Sibone is black since in the evening in PMB. More especially when it comes to my event. Mina ngiyaw understand music ukuthi uyakhishwa in PMB. But when ubona abantu abawuthatha seriously, sebeya to a point where they actually making ama music video and making events to promote the music. Leyo nto ngiyibona ngazathi lo muntu suka seyimisele nge career in music.
1: Yeah, for sure music is the business at the end of the day yabo. It's art and business. So yeah, bethu siyafuna bethu build ama careers ku music, but we also encourage people, artists specifically ukuthi babe namanye ama careers outside of music so that it doesn't take away from my creativity yabo.
0: Okay, so as much as you guys are building a label, are you guys like open to signing ama artist amasha or you just ne right lisa pusha labe na?
1: Currently bro, we just pushing the guys that we have yabo. Ayikho umnyango ovaliwe ukuthi nje phela vethu to run a label it needs a lot of resources yabo and that's amandla sasaphelela labe sisabaphusha kwamanje. So uma sikhulume ne boss la umgungu vethu ifake 2 million nyana we can sign more artists.
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0: Oh, you hate. 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
2: yini? 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
1: Ngicela u-16 nyane.
0: Ngicela ngidrophe. No! Mina I'm a DJ, mina I can make a song without banging a song. Khaled type of thing.
1: Oh, the capacity of a producer.
0: Yeah, yeah, like, no, Khaled.
1: Yeah, yeah, yeah. No, but we actually open to that as well, but we are working with a lot of local cats in the city. We've worked with other cats as well in Durban. So, but as we said, but we're primarily PMP based, so we're pushing. But as you know, Vetsy, hip-hop is a community, we collaborate with a lot of people, producers, lyricists, artists. So if you have something better that's repping the city, we're always open. To a point where we're even trying to set up now some studio sessions, studio camps. We're going to call them our local producers. We're producers that are really talented. That's coming from Makassana, from Imbali, from Ekla, from Etien, Ngaphezulu even. So yeah, we just collaborate with that positive energy.
0: Ngingasho ukuthi uthamathuba azovela ke interview. So
2: imazamela wena la talk.
0: No. Ngicabangela because I used to do a hip hop show, yabo.
1: Yeah.
0: And into engayinotice kakhulu kuleyo hip hop show is the talent likhona, but manje kunabantu abangenayo know-how. Abazi ukuthi okay, nakho ke senginalo i-talent. Nginayo futhi nengoma emnandi. 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Ngiyenze njani ukuze ngiyipush. So that is why mhlambe we decided today to have is Black to explain ukuthi mhlambe what is the role enidlalayo as a label okanye mhlambe artist management.
2: Sina vethu what we really do ukuthi sumxhumanisi ne. So when you as an artist you gotta have a hot song dog, like have a good record, and then sina what we can help you with is distribution yabo. So sebenza ne Soul Distro. We can help you distribute your song via Soul Distro.
0: Even though you're not signed.
2: Even though you're not signed, bro, but obviously we can't take everyone. Well, we can only help a few artists. Right now, we have another song, but we have an artist that's going to drop under our name, is Black Entertainment, through our distribution deal. It's now with this old distro. His name is Pride Torres. I'm also keeping him with bands and bands. Or Pride Torres.
0: That is Luan, it's Lumai.
2: Pela vele vete yi pop vete wei. I'm a little bit soft, right?
0: I mean, I always say, two set nyan. I can't make a little bit lula, but little zong shula no gul pal.
2: Eh, ungu bumdal, dog. Bumdal. Intuana is the shura lula. This is intuana twang and, bro.
0: There's a reason why we're so heaven, I should get it pen.
2: Yeah, but no, I'm going to sing by yourself, cool as well.
0: Nah. But so you guys have signed a new artist because I think Musha is the artist we roster in.
2: He's not signed, but that's what I was saying. Which we can help some artists
0: so
2: with the distribution as long as the music is good enough for us to say this needs to be out there in the world.
0: In terms of production, nyalekelela.
2: Production, we do have producers that we're working with. Abo, eminyanga ivalelekile ngalapho vethu. If you're a producer, you have dope beats. If you're an engineer, vethu, we are sad spansako. Siyasebenza now. But obviously we do have our in-house producer / engineer, King Sweeper.
0: Yeah, Sweeper has been put up there for a very long time. Every time kuluma no gate, I'll pay in doing of music hang up chelanga ngo Sweeper.
2: Ingoba yinja.
0: I can't go blinding ngo Sweeper
2: mhlawumbe. Yeah,
0: but I believe because I've listened to the music and udrophayo and I feel like ilento kade ngiyichaza phambilini ukuthi I feel like seniyithathe serious now looking back of when you started and in the end I was Black. You guys are like taking it more serious, man. It's on a level where you are competing with whoever's on the top.
2: Yeah, but we're learning about the music that you hear. We've worked with other producers like Osaipa Beats as well. He's done a lot of our records, a lot of mixing and mastering abo. So yeah, but it's music cool abo.
0: Yep.
2: So like food, that was in the room where we as food, that's cool, and but we're still learning.
0: Yeah, I was watching you saying, "Boga my music, we don't buy my event, and I should die." So Baba bang my lang alarm. Angi shooting thing, bringin lindeling my lang would die.
2: Fake it till you make it.
0: Maso fela la bang my lang.
2: You know that saying.
0: But right? wait, before you go mid, kono mbuzo, tuing tse manga bang post, tuing tse mbuzo, kono kaito tuing tse lung mbuzo.

0: length of cage.
1: Yeah.
0: There is a photographer, I say my respect.
1: Yeah.
0: After your event, you're shoot. Do not invoice.
1: You're crazy, bro.
0: And then when I was with Facebook, I was like, umuntu shooting a kulmanga nathi.
1: Nah, it was just a joke. That's my bro, dog.
0: Was a fucking invoice. Uthi mbethu ngibuzele because I ngeke mbethu. If go good ngempela mbethu washoot ama bamkhokhela, it's fine.
1: No, dog. Phela mbethu at the end of the day, there's business, yabo. So, he is the homie. We know him, yabo. Sfela kude naye.
0: Yeah.
1: He pulled up washoot a event, yabo. And that's us ngazi skipa, yabo. Now we has be event ka pitizela. And then what's guy with his home and the invoice? It's so clean of it. Cash was a bit a pella bro about a business millions in angel. But when's the event to swing a budget?
0: So inside our cockle,
1: inside she is a cockle.
0: Hey, yeah, go inside and say some booze.
1: But I'm as inside. Asebenzi ngakhokhelekile.
0: Ngisazombuza ukuthi imali yakhe ingenile yini. Okay, it's a simsim sonke.
1: Ayikho umuntu okukhokheleyo ukudlula inside, dog. Trust me.
0: Ayahlupha futhi
1: 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Ngeke akaqali. I mean, I don't ngi honest camera, dog. Where's the invoice? Send the invoice same time.
2: POP.
1: Yeah, bo. Afuna iPOP bese qeda kusend invoice. So yeah, uyazi inside so simgwele ngishosheleni.
0: But siyabonga kakhulu ngama events, but I also saw ukuthi you guys ngale kwengoma esizodlala ngifisa ungichaze because I saw you guys angazi noma ni move to a space of ama podcast or ama interviews la akade nimovela kona, so you guys set up somewhere somehow.
1: Yeah bro, so very to kahle kahle njengoba usho nje bese enter uthi wakhokhele esibonide ukuthi kuyakhokhwa ndoda kushutheni.
0: Yeah,
1: akuyakhokhwa boy. So we decided ukuthi no, yazi invethu asebenze smarter yabo. So we bought izinto zokushutha yabo, so manje sisikwazi ukushutha in house, but obviously sine wing eshutha ikuthi uyi color pencils.
0: Wait,
1: iyona le shuthelayo ke
0: is black, angazathi kuzoba into eyinkinga
1: inhlosi leyo ngabe.
0: It's going to be a problem. So you guys have your own videographers manje?
1: Yeah,
0: photographers.
1: Yeah, print photographer, you know, shuthelayo bese kuthi color pencils yona editayo, but that's our guys yabo bakwis black entertainment. Cause vana kakhokhwa boy la, hey mfethu, i photo shoot ivana i hourly lot abese uyahlukana bese nendo odla ndoda yabo. So and we need that yabo, angani manje sisiphila esikhathini se social media where bay abantu bahlezi befuna ama visuals.
0: Yonke into isikwe internet and needs visuals.
1: So sino music omningi that is out there, sibonile se meso shoot ama video 36 mfethu, i video yodwa minimum you spend like 25k yabo. So it's not gonna work out because ngiyaba ngisho ukuthi nathi siyazamela yabo.
0: Okay, sizoqhubeka sihlale naye S-Black. Cela nje ukuya ngaphe ngomeni for now and then we come back. We still have songs aphuma khona S-Black esizowadlala during ngisho kahle mate S-Black. S-Black
1: dog. Uzojwayela nje.
0: Uzojwayela mfethu.
1: Uzojwayela.
0: Isingisi. Bafa.
2: Yeah, sure bafa. Just so everyone who's listening, mfethu, to send a shout out as we late the next three songs abazowezwa is one to choose, obviously they're unreleased, so we thought yeah, as in
0: no, so zidlala ukuqala
2: vethu, so everyone is listening and our beautiful listeners abalalela for the first time, they're going to enjoy it. Unreleased mkhungundlovu nje fanele uthole exclusive, so it will release later next month, but say no, instead of playing the songs that you already have out there, let's give everyone who's listening at this 11th hour fit so some beautiful music. Okay. So all the songs are unreleased, I'm sure they can enjoy it. That's first time listeners,
0: I promise you. After 11, so idlala lezi ngoma ez unreleased. Ey idlala okokuqala namhlanje. Ngoba mina futhi nginako ukunika izinto ezinhle bafethu. Ukuthi anginomi nje.
1: Ngizamela usishilo nje. Sfuna ingoma futhi kusayini.
0: No bra, khululeka mina vele sengiyi on ngiyazi. I'll send you two.

0: Volume 2. So how are you guys doing, Green Market, if I may ask?
1: We're doing good, I'm not gonna lie. Obviously, it's nama ambitions, ne?
0: Yeah.
1: I took Parama cool, but so far so good. As far as color, it's our best class.
0: And yeah, notice available to you guys. I won't even know my mama video, bra. Like you're not even in that like cool locally, like cool as you see. We want to do music, but my video told you to my baby corner. I want to shooting a Motorola, le.
1: Ah, that's all of our pants and not able.
0: Yeah, we understand, but sometimes I finally understand ukuthi ukuzwela it can go so much. After that, nathi sisilindele ukuphela nawe, hawu.
1: Yeah, for sure, vethu. So that's why that we decided ukuthi as in as first thing in equipment once and for all, yabo. Sama ukushuthela vethu amajita akeleza afunda ukushutha. So yabo siyapheka vethu.
0: You guys are doing a lot. You guys are doing a lot. So,
2: just to give a brief number for so on your question, or we're doing well on our streams. We came up with the ingoma on volume one. I think it's on 30k views in about a week.
0: A week.
2: Yeah. On average, we have about close to 5,000 listeners per month on Spotify. So just something on a numbers perspective. So I think we're very fortunate. So we also give music in PMP to a fan base at Sunday. So yeah, shout out to the fans.
0: And you connect. I think a couple of weeks back, when Kuluma no Mumjita Okona, we hip hop society as a PMP. And Ubeti, so. Jalo mesibonana nginakwe mina ukuthi mengibonana nabantu abaningi so debate hip hop uzothi okay bafethu okay asibe never who's doing better than is black njengamanje and I'm like if it's yazi ukuthi hip hop yami angikho in tune kahle njengamanje so I can't give you numbers, I can't debate it, I can't even say anything ngayo. So to hear ukuthi you guys have 4,000 a month, that's a lot.
1: It is a lot, dog. Very grateful, abo. Shout out to everyone who's been listening, abo.
0: Okay, njengamanje guys, please go listen to this song.
1: It
0: comes from Splack.
1: There's a song it's Tandai,
0: yeah.
1: But it's called Let It Rain, a remix. It's a very spiritual song, abo. It's a song about being grateful, abo. Njoba nje sishukwe manje ukuthi no vesus yabonga vesus fela kude and abantu bas support. So ingoma nje sizwehlulisa ukubonga ngayo, sibonge naNkulunkulu ukuthi ayino yibosiso siyehla.
0: So that's the song esiyoyibheka njengamanje.
1: Awuyidlala enkabi yami vesus.
0: No, njengamanje we're going to play you guys gave me two songs engenama titles, by the way.
1: Because I'm exclusives.
0: I understand. It's from a studio,
1: ladies.
2: Fresh off the out the oven.
0: Bafeni, lalale I ready my dog.
2: Let's do it.
0: I'm going to tell you.
1: Ube ready now.
0: Shooting as I went, men pumala, singing at still signing. Sing the manager.
1: If you can match them,
0: Guys, you did a solid umphathi.
1: Shout out.
0: Umphathi is always been lelo artist engisho ukuthi yazi umjita vethu udinga support umjita.
2: PMB hip hop.
0: Yeah. Une element yakhe yedwa izwa ukuthi yabo lento le kuyena. So ubona umphathi in these movements, I was like, yes, this is the one. UTDK ngikhuluma kakhulu because I've known UTDK ukuthi vele like okay. Wangitshela ngo TDK ngenayo ingoma. Was like, ngicela ung-interview lo TDK. Okay, mfethu ngisendela ingoma ya TDK.
1: Shut up.
0: No, I got now, but Connie Hook I Pali. But let's listen to the song.

0: Ada
1: Craig Torres. You see me? Benz and Benz.
0: Benz and Benz, dog.
1: Hey, man. Same difference. But yeah, I,

0: I gotta say, guys, in the production here proper.
1: Yeah, shout out to Cypher.
0: Yeah, you guys have a proper production. Like all the songs, like Swa Dlalile, Oi Two, for me, you can tell what it's only bedroom studio le. You know, most of the bedroom studio, Pindu's like many. Where my God, you go see.
2: Yeah.
0: So yeah, it's nice to see what the sound in now is the same sound that we get on top artists like Mhlamba Sesitha Sephumelele. So yeah. Big shout out.
1: Thanks, bro. But that's we ask, it's Nepetrum Studio Spana, dog. To be honest. It's just your very woody.
0: Yeah, Spana, but
1: it's a skill if it's a mix and a master.
0: I feel it's too much work.
1: It is work, bro, but hey, you just gotta work with what you have.
0: Hey man, you gotta try, eh?
2: Yeah.
1: You gotta do.
2: I think the guys are lucky, especially the independent artists, if I may talk about them as well, you know. Being in the era we're in, you know. Let's see, we're in the fourth industrial revolution. The technology doesn't need your studios you had back in the days. As if you look at documentaries or talks of trade, they had these large devices. They had to operate first when you needed a specialist, you know. We recorded one of the songs, the KZN Music House, let's say, and that thing had like specialized, you know, equipment to be used. I think the era nowadays, I think even the technology with the Fruity Loops and the Cubase, you know, the guys can, it has an easy user interface.
0: Same with AI.
2: we don't encouraging people to continue with your own silence, but you know, with a mic, you know, and an iPhone, it's, you can capture the concepts and have it refined. Then when we come together to a studio session, and that's why I wanted to come back, Uzi. I'm an ecosystem, allow us to capture the ideas, see sort, different artists, different producers. The minutes we come together, the minutes we put all that, the technology allows us to just put it together, put movies in the shortest space of time. So we encourage independent artists to use that as well.
0: Any toge wa ivezu, ge wa vezu kuti nifunu kuba na ma studio camps.
1: Yeah,
0: is it something as any plan as any criterion, I mean, it's no so ikala, no ma, is it just an idea?
1: It's something very sensible, abo. So most of the music goes while we come out from our studio camps. So our studio camps, they allow artists to compete, they're healthy, so we are gonna have more of our studio camps. I think it brings the culture together, you just creating music.
0: So is it a thing, would say you guys invite whoever you want in a Leo session, Norma? It's a thing where we just drop a pin, you know, so we see in a camp, whoever is interested can come through.
1: No, it depends on the project it's in, yabo. So if we're working on the music with Black Entertainment,
0: yes,
1: Klape Soba and the studio camps as Black Entertainment, yabo, just our three artists and producers, yabo. And then mess for them, Klape, a few features as Bona, Yazubani could add something, lan, then we invite them over. But Sazo Yenza, studio camp, Sasima respect. Fuzzing as committer, so send Sasima respect with studio camp. Whereby Amaji, they would submit their music, Abo. Slally, this is what I know. We are paying, you know, some base, Abo. So in your Sazo Yenza, Sweetle, Solita, Lil Kulu, Kualin, your Vesama artist, Sasima respect, pay win.
0: So, Singabanetemba, at some point, there is going to be an artist from Marisbeck as a benefit from these studio sessions.
1: 100%, dog, in Tosile.
0: Hey, man.
2: I think they're already benefiting. I think you go to volume one, go to volume two. I think our flagship, basically flagship projects, Pat and Sonyak.
1: Yeah.
2: You know, Pride Taurus representing Ismero. Amachisanga Pizul.
0: So Pride Taurus is from Ismero.
2: It's from Ismero, it's representing Ismero, yeah. Oh, Mpati, Abanga Pizul, Beno Sonyega. You know, TDK is from Apizul as well, HP, Sweetwater, you know.
1: Yeah.
2: So, yeah. You know, we all PMP.
0: So, I think Zo kandu maspala we.
1: Standu mkandu omkulu.
2: Mkandu capital city omkulu, yeah.
1: So, abafet, nana se sal ting abafeti ikai abafet le hip hop le marispeg, abo, eto wini gazi, wute pet sent.
0: Yeah.
1: Ikai abafet. Na mesbu isi Western Churchill, dog. Like, melibu ye, bro.
0: Have you guys figured out how we're gonna have our hip hop shows that actually do work? Because see, I'm gonna go to my hip hop shows.

0: masingase sibe nayo kungaba khona more movement behind hip hop because they are fine white may khona ngo March zibe khona ngo July futhi khona ngenhlanhla
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0: I think bad sense be yona ndawo ekuthiwa if you can perform there you are ready
1: yeah nathi yele ma respect bese inayo bafethu yabo singenze ngase ikazi be khona just nje sidinga ukuthi ibuyise
0: beku yipi
1: was in Churchill
2: was in Churchill you know back in the early 2000s
0: yeah.
2: I think even just to give my listeners lawa listening now who are not as old as the other guys you know I mean I'm a Spartans you know we had a music group I mean Spartans was one of the hardest hip hop battle dancers
1: yeah
2: about competing I think the Spartans competed with the guys was a Chopek who level them repertoires you know so that's a hip hop
0: they actually had a good run
2: they did. So it's all that history man we have MK here as well he's got a lot of that history as well
3: yeah ngicela ungenelela lapho even la e museum next to the police station we used to host lapho nje kakhulu iyasikhulisa nathi ngesikhathi ngisa rap
0: A museum?
3: Yes.
1: Yeah, dog museum.
3: Yeah, we used to host the
1: gallery. In the art gallery.
3: Yeah.
1: A big chill, dog.
0: So, I know, gallery, but a museum.
1: Museum outside the library. Shout out to Amachita vethu OJ Stone vethu Ben Ojuntsa they're still doing it, bro. Lokhu njani vethu a big chill eKZN. Dark feel up boy.
0: No UK so then ukuthi yayine niche yayo. There was a thing ukuthi khona abangaweli uke UK so then because you guys kept it like kwakuyinina kuphela.
1: Kahle kwakuyithina kuphela babesaba boy. Ongaveli nje uwele nje. 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
0: For me into engangazikhona ukuthi no hip hop every Friday was like khulukazi battle kwakubetlishwa la. So that for me that was the first one. Baningi ama artists avela lapha but then disappeared somehow.
2: Survival in hip hop in Zim. So shout out to the guys even just let's call them in the bigger context there, manje.
0: Yeah.
2: Remember if you say PMB hip hop it's not a concept that people will be familiar with. Some cats tried to rise, some cats ended up going different paths but we here now as well with the same energy trying to push, you know. Hip hop is about identity, represents where you come from and staying true to where you come from. So all other people who tried in the majors from other parts of the country, shout out to Ozawe, No Duncan, we're now trying to bring together Lama neighborhoods, Bagabashe, Orkante, Bazama Barrows, New York City, or Queensbridge or Banin. This was kids at any pop match. PMP, Durban, you got cats Agonanda, all the way up to Mpangin, they were coming together. Yes, the center of the Mecca for those guys. But we're also then gonna have PMP bringing central cars together and then about just making the movement bigger and then ultimately since again the space would see a kids at any pop is concerned with the SA hip hop on the larger scale.
0: For me, I'm not cool if that would happen because I feel ukuthi PMB nali talent blind but I don't know ukuthi shota ngani
1: shota ngokuthi nje dog
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1: That's not true, dog. Above it, when the music is very expensive.
0: I get it. Ukuthi vele kumele kwenzeke. But yeah. I feel ukuthi at some point, hey, ngiyalithanda i-artist.

0: This is it. If I fail here, then I fail.
1: But dog, we have to be realistic at the end of the day, Abo. Oh, Tengi beat in year 2000. 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
2: Yeah, just to support what you are saying, Fels. I think maybe 5-10 years ago, bekunzima impela ukuthi abantu have to choose between a career, say a career and a profession. But kuyabonakala ukuthi as in nowadays, you can actually have your career in the core, but also focus on your talents. I mean, look at Chris Brown. Mina ngathi so Chris Brown was a petrol attendant. But yeah. Because he fuck, yeah, contract those people. Chris Brown was a petrol attendant, bro. And then someone just saw him as into his katsak. Now he's a mega star. So I think that's where people want to say, look, I'm going all in on one thing. It's the age of versatility, man. I'm like we're saying, you are lucky that you're in the age of technology. You know, yeah. Get your hustle, push your hustle, must scale, must partner, push your profession, yak. I mean, that's how you work. It's the age of being multi-talented now and multi-tasking.
0: Then you get shows. Then you have to choose.
2: Shows on weekends. So yeah, if you're working on Friday,
0: it's fun. Don't you perform.
1: Mentally balanced.
0: Yeah, it's balanced. But yes, it's clear. So at the end of the day, Lendifana now, okay, into a. Engizothi passion mhlawumbe noma italent,
2: yeah.
0: Whether you playing soccer noma yini, you have to ensure ukuthi khona into ekusustainayo endleleni yakho.
2: True.
0: Because at the end of the day, so mane singayilaleli ngoma yakho kuneshow yayo, mane uphuka umoya,
1: yabona ube depressed and ubudepende kuleyo nto kuphela yabo. So you must always have a plan B uma indoda.
0: Amen. 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
1: 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But bethu khona futhi okunye okuningi okudinga kwenziwa ku music yabo behind the scenes.
0: Do you write music?
1: Yes, I do.
0: Ubani umbhalelayo?
1: Ambaleli modu, I just collaborate with amajita nje yabo.
0: So leyo nto ku hip hop isa into ebekweceleni lento yokuba i writer for other people.
1: I think it term ghost writer bethu ayikho grand yabo.
0: Hey, writer, my song writer.
1: Co writer, obviously bese mehlele studio ngisho zeintwana bethu yazi lwalayini wakho mase uphendula ukuthi kanje na bethu yabo. It would make more sense. Nalapho sengibhalile. Yabo, I can say I accept it has lots of lines ogcina bethu khona dinga ucabanga nawo yabo.
0: But I'm asking in the context yokuthi because you've released music as well now.
1: Yeah.
0: Now you are working behind the scenes. Is it a thing yokuthi you can write a song and be like this song would be so perfect for TDK or it would be perfect for Mphathi like ube.
1: Yeah, I can do that.
0: A little creative writing. It's okay if it's I wrote this song for you. Now I add, I remix it. I don't know what you but this is
1: what I want. It's just that you can see we hip hop yazi bethu so love about the pride. So, uzomgamje that I mina ngeke ngirap bese ngiyivese lo munye umuntu yabo. Which is also a good thing. Ku hip hop but enye into bethu ukuthi mhlawumbe amanye ama genres bethu ashaya lapho ekutheni
0: I think we need to grow.
1: It's saying it's nothing cool as hip hop, bro. Sikwamukele ukusizana ukuze umusic wethu usunyise ube kwelinye izinga.
0: We understand.
1: Ungabe about wena as an artist yabo. Let's make it more about e culture and producing like the best music that we can possibly produce.
0: And also understand ukuthi i creativity yomunye umuntu sometimes uyaba creative in a way uyicabanga ingoma ngendlela ebingabekwa ngawo omunye umuntu but you know ukuthi you can't sing it yourself, this is not your song.
1: Yeah, for sure
0: it would suit that person better.
2: As if I can come in there quickly, I'm not sure you the guys we with last but also learn as person to come in a much it says as a tambos,
0: yeah,
2: a line that he said I think last year.
0: Mm-hmm.
2: Now that you're seeing, I think if you hear the level of the songs now, hlezi kube khona ama recording session.

0: Bajosi, eu matou. A gente não mas eu vou the spoils of critiquing came in,
1: yeah.
0: So I think you can hear the transition from volume 1 to volume 2. Was they were more receptive to that. Because Masas Balayel isn't any critic. I was even telling the producer, do your producer's cuts or your producer's version. Then let's have another version, 1, 2, and 3, and input your band. When we listen, we go through all of them. Whichever one appeals, we narrow down the list. So there's more of that creative inputs than that. They were rigid at first, but I think now that they see, we actually come with them, our points are valid. You can just see it now coming out of the music. So yeah, it's important. There's other cats as well, guys. Don't take criticism negatively. Hip hop's in the priority. Pride is killing us in the bigger scheme of things. Other people write songs for other people. Other people give people other ideas, and they run with those ideas. La musia bonesa. So I know, I ain't getting no 16 parts, what I mean.
1: But I do like the fact that Senior was would say, let's make the same song aning and critique it till we find the perfect one. Which oh. Yeah, this is the one. So I think it's a corny temper of it for especially my sisters are fun song again. Because I understand for you guys it's merely just maintaining and reaching new levels, pal. Whereas there's someone out there who's like, Mina, I got this. I just want a chance to come and audition for Voice Black. That one song, feature nyana here and there.
0: I think it's a good start, but I'm an artist, and anyone else who's a creative, let's say even creatives, because
2: yeah.
0: I think it's Black Entertainment, because it's beyond. Primarily about the studio. Right. But there's also other things that come into it. I mean, we spoke about photographers, now, but the sevens are now, bro. There's other auxiliary services on our file into music and production as well. I mean, it's not just us only. Hip hop. You still have to give your best. They'll critique you. You know, just because they close the doors in a seafood, it doesn't mean you've made it. It just means we're giving you a chance to explore more. So
1: people must come in
0: with the A game. Yeah, please, guys, if you're a creative, come in with the A game. Industry tough, guys. A creative industry tough, but you can make it. I mean, Nabo Tyler, if it's Tyler, international artist, the Nabo or Uncle Waffles. Uncle Waffles has been overseas. I mean, she's doing her thing. We can do it in hip hop. You know, what's my hip hop legends? Yes, most of them are Sebe Shoni, the rest in peace of the SA hip hop legends.
1: Amen.
0: But they did it, and we've got a foolproof plan to say, the next star is also coming up. Shout out to the guys who are raising the flag as well. You know, so they just have to emulate that. Keep going. I'll pay more like more hip hop. You keep going. And that's what we use in our everyday life, guys. That's pay more.
1: And then you tiny then a controversy. When you're talking about people who are raising the flag, how do you feel in Gale event your maporis your performance or Aries not two, I mean? But yes, see a lab. You don't want to sound some type of way.
2: There's nothing wrong with that, dog.
0: It's okay.
2: But we don't know what will be up after that, yabo. And you don't know what's about Melene Pel. But Lily Pans bumps
1: over me, but
2: what I've been clapping signing you kick me and get cut as teaser, clamp out of the country, even. We don't know what will be up. I don't think
1: we are kick where Aries gang out.
2: Shout out to Aries.
0: His dad as well.
2: He's killing it, dog.
1: No, he's indoors.
0: Linda Showcase. I think the fans as well must also understand. A lot of our fans, guys, gotta be aware if they're listening. You'll mainly see us on Saturday and Sunday shows. Because like we're saying, a lot of us are pushing our careers, you know, but we're also as passionate about the music. So, but we never see us playing at Simmons on Fridays. That's because that's where we have a schedule. And also our agreements. Also, at times we have to come in after certain people. But see, we give our fans enough time to know what's in us. It's a give and take, and we manage.
2: Yeah, but this one, I bet.
1: Kanya kakhulu.
2: Ama angles, dog. Shout out to Reese, dog. Reese is dope.
1: Hey man, I won't lie, but He's dope, but hey, still try to join us. Lalini, I'm maybe request you, I'm going to

0: because ku 30 minutes okugcina usually play music or requestwe abalaleli for that particular day athi ngomama lengizongena ngayo ku weekend. We're having a problem ne Dombolo Dance. I think it's going to be the best song. Jwayeleke ngomama kuzoba yiyona entswembu ukuthi kunike inkinga encane. So yeah, asithi nje kancane siyobambana nguzinga ethi dlala. I feel like you chopped the style of good dogs, but story for another day.
1: Shout out to Zinga.

0: we could let it go.
1: Yes, that was Casper Nyovest, a collaborator na Mahotela Queens. I like the collaboration here, whereas I think I like it when hip hop guys are comfortable enough to say what's in your Zamuk challenge akwenye genre. Except some piano. Everyone is going there now. It's like
2: are you kinking on a lap?
1: No, I ain't kinking, but you know, Linda would say it's coming. It equally see hip hop if you're gonna take hip hop somewhere else. Either then Uzo Ishincha when as an artist and saying Yogan's Umtuluranji.
2: Yeah, facts.
1: It's like she hip hop behind and you becoming something else. So yeah.
2: Facts.
1: Okay, but first tell us what you want to come off as a nani as black. It's black.
2: Black entertainment.
1: Black entertainment. Correct or annoying.
2: Yeah, for sure. Go Facebook, it's Black Entertainment. Go Instagram, it's Black Entertainment Audrey Dream. And on TikTok, it's Black Entertainment Audrey Dream. Also, Sola website here too, it's blackentertainment.co.za. It's blackentertainment.co.za.
1: Your website?
2: That's our website. So, I'm going to get up.
1: Snaking a lying on Malay Tombolo dance, my friend.
2: I know. See, very lingy lang, eh?
3: Yeah. So, all the fans, guys, all the fans about Ella, Bachelor Banyo, it's okay. Vele, we gonna send announcements, I think, in the next 2 to 3 days. Just explaining what's here. Sorry for the delay this year. We haven't dropped anything new. This year we only dropped T music video, yes, the Aluma, which is on volume 2.
1: Yeah.
3: But to give back to the fans and also get new fans, we're gonna drop a triple release Yama single. Not this thing looks like drop a one single every year. We want music, and we'll keep the music and let the people hear the music. So in the next 2 to 3 weeks we're dropping 3 singles at the same time. Just to send appreciation to our fans and to new listeners, Konabezoza, Ingoma is the impact. Mm-hmm. That's the build up to PMP Volume 3 as of Puma early next year. It's going to be a 15 or 17 track project. I think Soundesu is well rounded. La Payana, we're going to be promoting a lot of it throughout the festival. Then we're going to be doing an official countdown from January. So we're going to be probably dropping around March, but it's going to be a very beautiful album. But in the next 2 weeks, stay tuned, stay ready. Triple single release, Black Entertainment's PMP Hip Hop.
1: Chris, album, so it was going to be next year.
3: March 2027.

0: Yes, and also bafethu before sambe nje gaba yami decided ukuthi we nge PMB Vil tour and itho iqala as soon as this Saturday. So this Saturday we out at Eyeng Lounge. So this performer khona bethu, please pull up. Mhla ka 2 October so bese se basement and mhla ka 30 Okay, mhla 30 so bese se 21 Ridges and then mhla 2 October so bese se basement.
1: Ngiya ngicela waphinde la ma dates ngoba sikhona nami.
0: Uzophindela boyzi. So mhla 26 na 26 September sise Eyeng. And then mhla 30 so bese se 21 and then mhla 2 so bese se basement. And then we still have amanyama dates ne. Mhla 4 so bese se Sunday chill e Harry Gwala Stadium.
2: Obese nje lapho.
1: Hey man.
0: And then yeah, we still have we want to go to Mavuso mhla 24. So sisaxoxisana nendoda enkulu and then we want to do something next stop we want to do something HQ as well. Sisaxoxisana nabo. But yeah, that's always going to be great. And after that see Makasan. 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
0: Na bethu indawo kakhulu bethu
1: page lead
0: kakhulu kodwa nje bethu abantu they must just tune in or kwi social media yethu bethu so afa wonke ama dates nama venues esobe sikhona kona so please do follow us bethu on Facebook, Instagram, TikTok and also just subscribe on our YouTube Black Entertainment. Also bethu ngene kwi site yethu bethu blackentertainment.co.za uzosithola usushayisana ne merchandise nje bethu dedengu.
2: Amen. Yeah, just to add on that.
1: So they are freebies?
2: Yeah, they are. So what is going to happen? So guys, it's on your new keep. Guys, just help. Please bear with us. Yeah, see, keep it a low quality. We've been trying to get a few guys to produce the merchandise. I think we're close to finding someone who's keep up with the high quality. But just to add to your roster this week, just before we go to Eyeng's, if you're in around, it's Azzy Peasy, a long weekend, Mnandi, shout out to Heritage Day, everybody representing our culture as well, but we're also going to pop up, also a Kyle Cool. Hip-hop as well, Coolie Chan is going to be there.
0: So hip-hop is in the building.
2: So for Ashera Kona, like an hour, business at Kumasi Eyeng, so please come through, guys, but we'll keep it posted. Stay on our socials, you'll see every step of the way, last of us Kona this weekend.
1: Hey, you guys are proper busy.
0: Yeah, but yeah, one more thing, but the balegile go to the with Kumato's eight of it in Goba was a toy merchandise.
1: Truth is escape.
0: Was a toy of it as Nessie Schwitin got a merchandise is a toy on a vet above.
1: So if you feel a Kyle Cool, that's in a pinning eye yang opportunity to tell a 2 week on.
0: I ninga cool, Abo. I ninga cool. So nje neze shows in the afia bafethu ngomningi beni zosixhasa bethu nathi sizokwazi ukuthi sinjabulisa sikwazi khona bethu amandla love uma khona.
1: Yeah man, siyabonga kakhulu bafethu ngokuthi nihlale nathi namhlanje nisizwise no music ongaka release. Siyabonga nje kakhulu. And do feel free if ever mhlambe ku content yenza to just say hey. By the way.
2: No, I know sushi. Thanks for invite.
1: Kakhulukazi show le ye weekend warm up. The first thing just funa we highlight kakhulu is we trying to assist okanye mhlambe put out there izinto ezenziwa ama artists akhona within the city because we believe ukuthi if kukuthi thina sinayo i role esidlalayo in helping ama artists have a voice kubantu then we not doing justice to anyone. So yeah.
0: Shout out to you guys bethu. Sibonga kakhulu ngento enisenzela yona futhi besemgqwala into enenzayo.
1: Kukhona umuntu obhalela ku WhatsApp I don't know ukuthi kanjani. Ubhale nje ukuthi Black Entertainment what's a sambe song.
2: Asambe.
1: Yazi ukuthi ngiyabuka lama message yakhe because walethe kwama message alandelana I'm thinking okay khontaza now after this. Useqedile crew.
0: Well, that's all I

0: to sing the Veto Iyasambe remix. It's on Metro Veto, it's on MTV Base, it's on Tracy, it's on Channel O Veto. Ikhona yonke indawo yatholakala Veto, uzona zonke izinto zomculo ezi online. So bafethu hamba ilalela uyibukele na TV yakini ushuthi usithumelele Veto nathi sithi ukujabula.
1: Amapremiers now, but it's officially on YouTube as well. So
0: yeah, it is officially on YouTube.
2: Back to back. Also on YouTube, I'm
1: now it's us, yeah.
2: Under Black Entertainment.
1: Yes.
2: Yeah.
0: So that's your YouTube page was Black Ent. So it's Black Ent.
2: Okay.
0: On YouTube.
2: Okay. No, I'll check out. Like the initial, it's the ang sawa zutenga ma physical

0: And the man, what's he name? Me and the bamba relatives, like I and their cock.
1: So we call him off air. So we call him off air.
2: No, but that's why we got special, and I think maybe the next time we come through. Just to give other aspiring cats who want to submit music, submit some cats, reach out. More reach out to one song, story, send it again. Connor is Black Entertainment Executive. We have Wick Gates, who's our main A&R guy, but we also have OMK as well. Send the music, keep reaching us. We'll try to give everybody within the close space a chance to fail. And then next time we pull up some Kumudlovs, we'll figure out with the guys we're doing our feature with Nabul Babegi Story Sub and what their vision is for PMP hip hop. Because that's what we're about.
0: Obviously, not everyone can be like it's Black and Cement under our wing, but we're pushing a movement. So what we're trying to do, Wuti, as some of the Pazamisa and Dinna by Enzai Rabo, some and Wuti is basses, is Babon is a labanga cooler connotes. 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
1: So yeah, check out is Black on their socials. And if you do need help mhlambe ke you can try and contact them bazokusiza la bangakusiza khona.
0: Siyabonga.
1: So yeah, kono palile futhi la WhatsApp. Same guy. Uthi nimazela phu maraza.
0: It's a funny story in the maraza, mate.
2: Long story short.
1: Yeah.
0: Sahlala naye bethu shoot video yasambe. 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Shout out to Touchline, shout out to Zawe, Duncan, Loki, Ginger Troll, baningi kakhulu bafethu siyabonga. Duce Wave vethu, the boys doing great.
1: Hey man.
0: Yeah. Shout out to Duce vethu. Shout out to wonke bethu manje esisebenza nawo vethu, esisebenze nawo nesazosebenza nawo vethu.
1: Yeah. Yeah man. Siyabonga kakhulu guys for coming through. Siyathemba ukuthi anigcini kodwa ke. The doors are always open.
2: So sibonga nabalaleli bethu besaba tune in. Shout out to you guys as well.
1: Yeah, so if umlaleli ngasekhaya, you can check out is Black Entertainment, all the socials, and also do support ngokubuka and listen to their music on the platforms. Lawa angempela. Bathe hayi ufakaza.
0: Bye, shout out.
1: So yeah, from me, it's a good night. 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

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I'm your boy, Bebe Xeni, King Shampoonizer. As I'm 17, someone to Sekasi. 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Elang Jail. 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